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CBA, Charlie Lovell. 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CBA, Charlie Lovell. Runs off the Drolet Road. That's the mammal to responding, 2033.

file on the Pembroke EMS, 193 Buck Street, chest pain, Charlie level. That's for Pembroke EMS. 193 Buck Street, chest pain, Charlie level. Pembroke Ambulance 8 responding, 2110.

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at 7 on scene. Two-story wood frame condominium. We can't see nothing obvious. One in Chelsea. Target station 7 on the scene. Two-story wood frame condos. Nothing obvious. Should be checked.

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1: Pylon stands for command.
0: 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We'll be in shortly.
1: 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You'll be in service shortly.
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1: Engine 7.
2: On arrival, there was no activation. We checked the resident, unable to locate the cause of that. Engine 7 is going to be in service.
1: Received Engine 7. 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Nothing found. We'll put you in there.

No, I'm talking to Japan Ambulance 4. Outside of the draft 67 South Main Street, an assault. That's a still Concord and Japan Ambulance 4. Outside of the draft 67 South Main Street for an assault. 23 seconds.

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confirm that's 1168 Short Falls Road, Sunrise Meadow, Building B, Unit 3, for a fall, top level, possible witnesses. From the XM 1168 Short Falls Road, Sunrise Meadow, Building C, Unit 3, Purple, off level, River Road, Millhouse Road, 309.

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0: 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From the Bakersfield, 115 Prescott Road, Sixburton, Alpha Level. 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
1: Fitzgerald
0: Ambulance 1 responding, also requesting PD.

ambulance, 441 North Stark Highway. Seizure is Charlie level. For the way ambulance, 441 North Stark Highway. For seizure is Charlie level. John Connor Road to Hemlock Drive, 564.

from the Northwood, all units. Epsom Engine 1, Cap Air C1, Heritage Hardware, 1382 First New Hampshire Turnpike, reported smoke coming from the east. For Northwood, all units. Epsom Engine 1, Cap Air C1, Heritage Hardware, 1382 First New Hampshire Turnpike, reported smoke coming from the east. Channel 3 on arrival, 627.

0: North Virginia 2 responding. Caller passing by reported what appeared to be white smoke coming from the east of the building. Just the one caller, though.
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Shoulder pain, alpha level. For Allenstown, Hillsbrook Village, New Chester Turnpike, Unit 113, for shoulder pain, alpha level. 737.

Heinecker ambulance outside your fire station in a Honda CRV. 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
1: Go ahead, Ambulance 1.
0: Can you just put A1 as primary?
1: Will do. Thank you.

Oxygen fire and ambulance, Interstate 89 southbound, mile marker 13.4, motor vehicle accident, rollover. Oxygen fire and ambulance, Interstate 89 southbound, mile marker 13.4, motor vehicle accident, rollover into the median. 831.

Thompson, this is D1 responding. The person is still in the vehicle, but we just talked to her. She's not trapped, unknown of any injuries.

around Centerbrook Lane, Center Road, being a black Jeep. Person feeling faint, not alert. Delta level. Where ambulance, Centerbrook Lane, Center Road, in a black Jeep. Person feeling faint, not alert. Delta level. At 834.

ambulance. Kennebrook Lane, Center Road, being a black Jeep. Person feeling faint, not alert. Delta level. Where ambulance, Kennebrook Lane, Center Road, in a black Jeep. Person feeling faint, not alert. Delta level. At 834.

0: 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An armed C1 trooper on scene. Occupant is out of vehicle now.
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1: Go ahead.
0: I've got a fire alarm coming in now at the school. 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

0: 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Occupant does appear to be out. 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

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Pentecost Rescue in Boscawen County Jail, 314 Daniel Webster Highway. 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

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For an impending seizure, alpha level. Let's check call Pentacook Rescue, Bosquin Fire with Franklin Ambulance, County Hall 325, Danny Webster Highway, 4 South, Route 4411. Impending seizure, alpha level, 10-07.

0: 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Engine 7, ambulance 7, 33 Christian Ave in Havenwood, the lodge is D9 for a sick person. 1013. 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
0: Looks like just yourself. 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

0: 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Who's the ambulance to off of the Elliott? The ambulance to the Elliott.
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0: 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Do you have the room number?
1: 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It's going to be 4 South, room 4411.

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0: 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Franklin has a station. 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Let's down home.
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Bridge Street, Water Street, Channel 3, 1039. 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

0: 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Do have strobe showing for evacuation. We'll be out checking.
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Concord Ambulance 7 at Haven with 33 Christian Avenue. On the second floor in room 214, very sick person, alpha level. Still up for Concord Ambulance 7 at Havenwood, 33 Christian Avenue, on the second floor in room 214, for sick person, alpha level, 1139.

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0: Okay, got one going to be on South Street coming in.
1: Okay.

alarm Concord engine 4 and ambulance 4. Tucker's 80 South Street in the lobby. Person fallen, Bravo level. Still after Concord engine 4 and ambulance 4. Tucker's 80 South Street. Person fallen in the lobby, Bravo level. Downing Street, Clinton Street, 1205.

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0: Is he cooking?

any of them. Be in the parking lot of Dunkin' Donuts, 741 West Main Street, motor vehicle accident, unknown injury. Through Hillsboro, the parking lot of the Dunkin' Donuts, 741 West Main Street, motor vehicle accident, unknown injury. 1227.

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0: 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I'll be establishing Capitol Street Command. I'll be going to 2.
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0: I'm going to place you under control, set off by workers. 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

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Harris Hill, 20 Maitland, room 220, sick person. 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
1: Oxygen C1. Oxygen C1, go ahead.
0: Yeah, I'm going to test an alarm at 16 Cedar Street, Cedar and Main Tavern. Can you let me know when that comes in?
1: Sure will, go ahead. When you're ready.

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1: Yes, sir.
0: Just received the alarm.
1: Proceed. Do you know what company that came from?
0: Central Alarm.
1: Proceed. Thanks.

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For the Ware ambulance, 241 River Road, chest pain, difficulty breathing, Delta level. That's 1518.

5 in Avion 5, Merrimack Valley High School, 106 Village Street, on the track. 12-year-old, difficulty breathing. Avion 5 in Avion 5, Merrimack Valley High School, 106 Village Street, on the track. A 12-year-old, difficulty breathing, delta level. 1526.

the hook, sit number 14, Scott Ave. See how fall patient described as barely breathing delta level. That's for hook, sit number 14, Scott Ave. See for a fall described as patient is barely breathing delta level. Green Street to Green Street, 1528.

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1: Midget 2, is that ambulance 3?
2: Fine.
0: Yep.
1: Okay, Midget 2, ambulance 3 responding.

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Ambulance 7, Morningstar 179, Loudon Road, unit 12 for foot pain, alpha level. 1535.

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second call for Warner with the Hopkinton ambulance, 223 Pumpkin Hill Road. Allergic reaction, he stinks, Charlie level. Second call for Warner with a Hopkinton ambulance, 223 Pumpkin Hill Road. Allergic reaction to bee stings, Charlie level. 1609.

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0: I'm seeing nothing obvious from the exterior. Did we get a channel, Mike?
2: Yeah, you guys can use 3. From the alarm company, just a general fire alarm activation.
0: Received. From the facility, they have an electrical order in one of the classrooms. Going to 3.
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0: Wild Epsom, 19 Elm Street, difficulty breathing, Charlie level. Wild Epsom, 19 Elm Street, difficulty breathing, Charlie level. Pine Street, Maple Street, 1810. Epsom ambulance, do you see the notes, okay?
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Still alarm Concord, engine 4 and ambulance 4, the Concord Police Station, 35 Green Street in the lobby for a psych problem. Still alarm Concord, engine 4 and ambulance 4, the Concord Police Station in the lobby, 35 Green Street for a psych problem. 1858.

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0: 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Granite Ledges, 151 Langley Parkway, in room 331, person fallen with a hip injury, Bravo level. Still after Concord, engine 4 and ambulance 4. 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
1: Wow, Concord, ambulance 5 clear in the air, we got it.
0: Ambulance 5, you're responding on the call at Langley Parkway.